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2: Mainly sunny skies for today. Winds out of the south, a high of 25. Mainly cloudy tonight, chance of showers, a low of 15. For tomorrow, mainly cloudy, chance of showers and thunderstorms, a high of 23. Feeling like 28 with the humidity.
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2: Mainly sunny skies for today. Winds out of the south, a high of 25. Mainly cloudy each night, chance of showers, a low of 15. For tomorrow, mainly cloudy, chance of showers and thunderstorms, a high of 23. Feeling like 28 with the humidity.
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4: Mainly sunny this afternoon, high of 25. Mainly cloudy tonight, 60% chance of showers, a low 15. Mainly cloudy Thursday, chance of showers, risk of a thunderstorm, high of 23. Humidex at 28. Cloudy on Friday, high of 24.
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0: That's One Republic, and I Ain't Worried. Today's best music, 99.9 The Fox. Hey, it's Eve, and some entertainment news for you. So did your kids watch The Magic School Bus? And of course, you watched along with them sometimes, right? Well, a Magic School Bus movie is in the works with none other than Elizabeth Banks, who played Effie Trinket in the Hunger Games franchise. She'll be playing Ms. Frizzle. Save my seat. Connor Story from Heated Rivalry looked dashing as he enjoys Paris Fashion Week events and was totally gushing with pride when he got to sit beside Madonna. I know. And Taylor Swift shocked fans by making a surprise appearance at Travis Kelce's Tight End University concert events. Taylor took the stage yesterday alongside Lainey Wilson for a special duet of her hit song, Love Story.
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2: Mainly sunny this afternoon, high of 25. Mainly cloudy tonight, 60% chance of showers, a low 15. Mainly cloudy Thursday, chance of showers, risk of a thunderstorm, high of 23. Humidex at 28. Cloudy on Friday, high of 24.
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1: Good afternoon, I'm Melanie Irwin. More speed limit increases along sections of Highway 402 will take effect July 31st. The province is increasing the speed to 110 kilometers per hour from Waterworks Road to 350 meters east of Colburn Road in Sarnia and from Highway 401 to White Oak Road in London. Transportation Minister Prabhmeet Zakaria says the decision is based on safety and previous pilot projects.
2: Over the past 2 years, we've shifted towards 110 kilometer an hour posted speed limit. We've monitored those sections very closely and seen no increase, whether it's fatalities or from a safety perspective.
1: A media conference was held north of Toronto this morning. Crime Stoppers has been given the green light to put up signs around St. Clair Township. Board member Larissa Ellsworth says they are hoping to boost public safety and anonymous tips.
3: Our message is simple. If you know something, say something anonymously.
1: Ellsworth says in some cases, tips contributing to an arrest or resolution of a case are eligible for a cash reward. Tim Wilkins is taking on incumbent Mayor Gary Atkinson to become mayor of Plimpton, Wyoming next term. He's filed his election papers seeking the position, and tomorrow is Canada Day in Point Edward. The village is celebrating early in Waterfront Park under the Blue Water Bridges on Thursday from 4 to 8 p.m. Mainly sunny this afternoon, high of 25, mainly cloudy with a chance of showers tonight, a low of 15. I'm Melanie Irwin.
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So Canada Day is 1 week away. How are you going to spend it? Are you having a gathering, a party? Are you going down to see the parade? What are your plans for Canada Day?

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